0: Gavin Coote with ABC News. Neighbours of an elderly man who was found with critical injuries on a road in Sydney's west this morning say he routinely took morning walks along his local road. Emergency services were called to Orchardley Street in Yennora just after 4:30 and found a man believed to be in his 70s suffering head injuries. Paramedics treated him at the scene before he was rushed to Westmead Hospital. The man's neighbour, John Sow, told the ABC he is a quiet man.
1: I saw him every morning and he do exercise for walk. Yeah, that mean happened this morning, 5 o'clock, something like that.
0: Anyone with information or dashcam footage are being urged to contact police. A teenage girl is in a critical condition and four

0: You are listening to 702 on ABC Sydney, right across New South Wales with me, Ray Johnston. It is show and tell time and I have Ed LeBrock with me here in the studio. Ed, we're up to your second item. What have you brought in?
1: Okay, I'm looking at these two items and I'm thinking, okay, which one should I go first? And I think I'll go this one first, which is...

0: ABC News with Satyam Weinstein. Telstra has confirmed it will appear before a federal parliamentary inquiry next week following the nationwide outage. More than 600 calls could not get through to 000 and there were major problems for businesses and transport networks. A Senate inquiry looking into the Optus outage last year will now call on Telstra to give evidence on Friday. Senior Government Minister Jason Clare says the telco needs to be held to account.
1: Telstra have let Australians down. You know, people could have lost their lives. That's why there's an investigation by ACMA. I assume that that parliamentary inquiry will scrutinise the actions of Telstra over the course of the last week.
0: At least 12 people have been killed and 23 others are missing in one of Spain's deadliest wildfires on record. The blaze broke out near Los Guarios in Spain's southeast on Thursday afternoon. Hundreds of firefighters have helped bring the wildfire under control, but authorities fear a wind change may see it escape containment lines. These tourists say they were lucky to get out.
2: We only just escaped the fires last night. We had to go back on the rural roads and, it was quite terrifying, really.
3: We've been told we probably can't go back tonight, so we'll go to Mahaka and try and get a hotel.
0: A fast-moving fire in Los Angeles County in the U.S. state of California has prompted evacuation orders. Officials say the Summit Fire is threatening properties near Llano and has grown to more than 520 hectares in size. So far, there have been no reports of injuries. It comes as Southern California experiences soaring temperatures and low humidity, with the region under a heatwave advisory. Experts say the free movement of shipping through the Strait of Hormuz remains the key sticking point in the ongoing conflict between the US and Iran. The two sides have continued to exchange military strikes over the past few days, with US President Donald Trump declaring the ceasefire is over, but the talks

0: Paying forever.
1: We just... I don't trust whether or not we get the try confirmed graphic on these scores here, scoreboards here. We haven't seen it.
2: No, he just gave him the nod.
1: Yeah. And so that is a try. 10-0. Hines, half a metre in from touch on the left. With that breeze sort of, well, into his face, a bit right to left. So it's going to take a very astute assessment and execution from the Sharks halfback, who approaches now.

Burko. Don't you just love it? Don't you just love it? So Ellen Ness is an archaeologist at Oslo's Viking Ship Museum, which opens next year, and she joins us now to tell us a little

I will play Hey Jude by the Beatles for the Jude Bellingham fans. I am receiving repeated messages that the Canberra Raiders rugby league team had the Viking clap performed before home matches, very much like the Norwegian row. Most stirring, you may already know this. No, I do not. I did not know that the Canberra Raiders did that. Thank you for sharing. Okay. And you know what? If that talkback question's really stupid, I'm sure you'll tell me. 1300 222 774.

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1: Yeah, they all call it Sunday with Macca. Get on with it, Macca.
2: Hi, Will. Good morning. Welcome wherever you are around Australia, all over the world. It'd be nice to get your perspective on whatever's happening. I've got a lot of emails to read. We've got a lovely why I live where I live. It's quite unusual. Well, they all

And if you had questions about sheep or flowers or dogs, you'd just ask the saddler. He lived without sin. They're building a library for him.